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0: 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Cats and dogs too. But they forgot to kill Roy Hernandez.
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There's a feeling that waits quietly. 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

0: 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Cats and dogs too. But they forgot to kill Roy Hernandez.
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0: Hindi mo kailangan ng fairy tale para maramdaman kung gaano ka kahalaga at minamahal ng lubos. 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

0: 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Ladies and gentlemen, here's Bobby V on TPPFM. It's Tuesday.
1: I can't stand to fly. 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

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It's Light Rock Tuesday, and we're saying hi, hello, and reaching out to all our friends listening to Filipino Music Central in Washington, D.C. Of course, our friends from Radio World, they're all here. Thanks a lot for reaching out. Got a song coming in from Survivor right now. This

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The music of Skid Row right here on TPPFM. It's Light Rock Tuesday with Bobby V playing the music for you for 3 solid hours. And this is just the first hour. By the way, we're saying hello to all our friends from Barkada Martin Styles at Street 101, Bunker Bike, Phnom Penh. Okay, so let's move on with more music. We're saying hello to Jazzman. We got a song coming in from Francis.

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music on Freeo right there on TVPFM. It's the best of light rock, and it's Light Rock Tuesday. Big shout out to my writing buddies. We're saying hello to Al, to Andrew, to Oliver. Also, we're saying hello to Dan and Kevin. Reaching out to Freddie and Rika. I got a song coming in from Intro Boys right now. Will I survive?

to Anarisa, also saying hello to Sina Sina and Sunshine V. As we move on with more music, got a song coming in from Kid Rock right now. Also, we're saying hello to Red.

0: The music I'm Get Drop right here on TPPFM, bringing Filipinos worldwide closer to home. Saying hi, reaching out to my niece, Celine. Also, we're saying hello to Noel and Anjam. Hi to JC, okay? Listening from New Zealand right now. But Bobby V taking care of things for you for the next 2 more hours. 3 solid hours of live drop music right here on TPPFM.
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0: Ladies and gentlemen, this next hour comes with side effects, including smiling, singing along, and wondering where the time went. Let's welcome back Bobby V on TPPFM. It's Tuesday.
1: I can't stand to fly. 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

Jacob Lifehouse, right here on TPP FM. Welcome to the second hour of my show. And this is the best of Light Drop. It's Light Drop Tuesday. Big shout out to our friends listening from the US, especially to Angel Eyes. He's listening in, so nice to have you with us. Also, we're saying hello to my nephew JC in New Zealand, to Anjam, to Celine and Noelle.

0: from 1996 in the song called Wonderwall. Stick at somebody, highs and lows ring. You were saying hello to Princess Irene. Hi to Chu Chai. I think Chu Chai is from Hong Kong. Also, we're saying hello to Pink and Queenie V. Hello to Kagawa Deli Jazz. And also, we're saying hello to DJ Ice Castle. Hi to Kuya Maki or DJ Maki. Also, we're saying hello to DJ Joff. Okay. So with Bobby V playing the music for you right here on TPP FM.
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1998, the sound of Goo Goo Dolls right there, it's called Iris. Okay, we're saying hello to JR of Bacadamart and Style at Street 101 Bunter Bike, Phnom Penh. Also, we're saying hello and reaching out to DJ L. Oh, yan, pahuli-huli, kaya huli ka din magigreet. Reaching out, saying hello to all our friends from Radio World, especially to Charlene Nimitz Martin, and also we're saying hello to Kapitan Raz Reyes. We move on with more light rock hits right here on TPPF.

0: Sabi ko kanina si JR nandun sa Barkada Martin Style. Hindi pala. 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Baka naman. May pwede bang matikman dyan? Tama-tama, ano, Barkada Mart, may alak. Sa Buffalo Station may pulutan. A table na lang kulang, ha? Hey, we're saying hello to all the Campinoy bikers. Hi to Beb and Patrick of Barkada Mart and Style. Okay, we gotta move on with more music right here on TPP FM.
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right there ang isang kulido with Dayu for saying hi, hello, and reaching out to Kirara Gandara. She's listening in. So nice to have you with us. And to Kikai, or baby Kikai, reaching out to Black Shadow. Also, we're saying hello to Kagawad Ellie, Jess, and Princess I. Hi to Chuchai and Pink. Also, we're saying hello to Queenie. Hi to Kagawad Ellie, Jess. Also, we're saying hello to DJ Ice Castle and DJ Mackie. Reaching out, saying hello to DJ Joff. Okay?

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1996, the sound of Smashing Pumpkins right there. And it's Uncle 1979. Again, we're saying hello to Grace, and she's listening in, or still listening in. So nice to have you with us. Got a song coming from the speaks right now. This is Bobby V.

0: Your attention, please, ladies and gentlemen. It's time to do absolutely nothing productive for the next little while, except maybe sing along or cuddle. 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It's Tuesday.
1: I can't stand to fly. 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
0: Where every song is easy on the ears, great for the soul, and impossible not to sing along to. 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

Welcome to the third and final Iron Money Show right here on TPPFM. It's the best of Polite Rock. Nuts! Eh, kasi pe-play ko na yung ano eh. Yung paborito kong song. My current favorite song, Ngiti, by The Ones.

music of Lee Lee right there on GBP FM. It's the best of Light Drop on Light Drop Tuesday with Bobby V. Ano ba yung mangyayari pag magkaharap na tayo? 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

0: kulit. Ilang beses ka pa pinanganak? 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

Drunk Tuesday on TBPFM, bringing Filipinos worldwide closer to home. And we're saying hello and reaching out to all our friends listening from the US, Canada, Europe. And may napansin ako, bakit walang nakikinig na taga Middle East yata? Nebira talaga may nakikinig na taga Middle East sa akin. And wala din ako nakitang Hong Kong, Singapore, and ano pa ba? Usually nakikinig. Love song syndrome lang yata sila. 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Yung isa, flag lang ng Europe eh. European Union. And meron tayong ilang listeners from Japan. 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Okay. 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By the way, we're saying hello to G, hi to Agnes, and also we're saying hello to Ana Risa, to Sunshine V, hi to Sino and Martina. And still got more music coming your way. And again, we're saying hello to Yasmin. Okay, as we move on with more music, what do I have here? Oh, one of my personal favorites, music coming.

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Leppard right there, and a song called Two Steps Behind. Again, we're saying hello and reaching out to all our friends from Radio World, Filipino Music Central in Washington, D.C., and of course, your friends from... Your friends? My friends pala. My friends from Barkada Mart and Style. Also, we're saying hello to JR of Buffalo Station. I got a song coming in from Edwin McCain right now. Hey, don't forget, Love Song Syndrome tomorrow at 9 o'clock.

classic of Edwin McCain right there. It's called I'll Be. We're saying hello again to Charlene. And also we're saying hello to Falcon Lemion. Hi to Irene. Oh, sila yung mga taga Middle East naglalabas. 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Romantic na love songs pa. 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So let's move on with more music. I got a song coming in from The Survivor right now, second time around. Again, we're saying hello to Kirara Gandara, to Baby Kikai, and Black Shadow.

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Anyway, we're saying hello to Edlery and Vierna. Hi to Jojo. Hello to Lizelle, to Babes. Also, we're saying hi, hello to Sally and Jermaine. I got a song coming in from Hale right now. Another OPM coming your way.

Hill right there. A song called Kung Wala Ka. Okay. So don't forget tomorrow, it's Love Song Syndrome at 9 o'clock in the evening all the way till 12 midnight, as usual. Going to be playing all your favorite love songs. And at 11 o'clock in the morning all the way to 2 in the afternoon, it's going to be my replay or replay nitong show na to tomorrow. Okay? So it's about time for me to say thank you very much for listening and maraming salamat po sa anong tawag doon? Maraming salamat. Thanks a lot for keeping me company. Yan. Mas madaling sabihin ganun. Sumabit. Hindi ka naman alam ako paano sasabihin eh. This has been Bobby V saying adios! Bye-bye! Kampai! 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I love you all.

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0: There's a feeling that waits quietly. 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And sometimes it's enough to just whisper it. Say the words your heart has been holding. 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So don't wait too long. Let your heart be heard. They say love is the language everyone understands, and music is its sweetest translation. Whether it's the joy of falling or the ache of longing, every note carries a piece of the heart. 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

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Right here on TPPFM. This is Love Song Syndrome. This is Bobby V playing the music for you. 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

0: song from Rachel Alejandro, a song originally done by her dad, Haji. 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Okay, this is just the first hour of my show. I'm gonna be playing all your favorite love songs because it's Love Song Syndrome. 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So let's move on with more music right here on TPP FM.
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the music of Jesse J. We're saying hello to AJ and Devon. Hi to Gerlin and Isha. Also, we're saying hello to Abigail and Lovely, or Lovely May. Okay. Also, we're saying hello to Martina and Sina Sina. Hi to Sunshine V and Anna Riza. Also, we're saying hello to G. I got a song coming in from Fatima Rainey right now. The first are my show on TPP FM.

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0: The Museum City right here on TVPFM, bringing Filipinos worldwide closer to home. Yeah, we're saying hello to our friends listening to 97.1 Solid Love FM. We're saying hello to Mariela. Also, we're saying hello to DJ Mayumi. Let's take out so many highs and lows right here. We're saying hello and reaching out to all our friends from Filipino Music Central in Washington, D.C. We're saying hello to our friends listening to Babe Radio Network. Nandun daw sila sa Chatango eh. 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
7: 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This is Love Song Syndrome, with Bobby V on TV.

Eye there and sang Lost in Your Eyes. Andiyan pala si Jasmine eh, nakikinig. Hi Jasmine! 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I got a song coming from the ones right now. This is the first hour of my show right here on TPPFM.

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0: right there, it's Uncle Yee. 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Okay lang ba yun? Pang high school, you know? Welcome to the second hour of my show right here on TPPFM. This is Love Song Syndrome. And I got a song coming in from Side A Band right now. A song called Only You.
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0: basa, hindi ko mapuntahin yung mga GC nyo. And of course, we're saying hello to sa mga taga Manila Wave Radio. We're saying hello to Charlene. And of course, we're saying hello to DJ L. Hi sa mga taga 101.1 Mixed Emotions FM, sila Cool J. And of course, sila MK dun sa Your Hope Radio 92.8. We're saying hello to Maddie and Adrian. Also, we're saying hello to my good friend Bitoy, the little boy. Saying hi, hello, and good evening to sa mga kaibigan natin sa 97.1 Solid Love FM. This is the second hour of my show right here on TPP FM. So, yung tanong nga, yun yung ba yung sagot? 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By the way, we're saying hello and reaching out to sa mga kaibigan natin sa Buffalo Station. Andun si JR. And of course, yung mga kaibigan natin sa Barkada Mart and Style. Sa Street 101, Bouncer Bike, Panopet. We got more great music right here on TPPFM. More great love songs, should I say? Because it's Love Song Syndrome. Gonna be playing all of your favorite classic and new songs tonight. And this is just the second night. So all you have to do is keep yourselves tuned in right here on TPPFM.
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And sometimes, the right melody can say what words cannot. Let Love Song Syndrome be your companion in every heartbeat. Love Song Syndrome with Bobby V.

music of Louis Capaldi right there, and a song called Someone You Loved. As we move on with more music right here on TPPFM Love Song Syndrome, I got a song coming from Joey McIntyre right now. And Stay the Same. Second hour of my show. This is

right there. It's from the late 90s, I guess, okay? We're saying hello to DJ Hot Guapa. Hi to Meng Venezuela. Also, we're saying hello to Des and Abigail. Hi to Lovely. Also, we're saying hello to Jovi and Mary Christ. Hello to Jillian Rain and Vec. Hi to Meng Venezuela. Okay. So I got so many highs and lows right here. We're saying hello to Ayla. Hi to Sweetie Lens Kikai. Also, we're saying hello to Cool J and DJ Loves. Hi to DJ Darna. And also, we're saying hello to DJ Just, to Pastor Ezekiel. Saying hi, hello to Rain Valderrama and Georgie Soria Basbas. Hi to DJ Bang. And this is coming from Beck. Okay. Reaching out, saying hi, hello, and good evening to sa lahat ng mga kikinig sa atin, especially mga kaibigan natin from Radio World. May problema yata yung GCs, you know? 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

0: 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So let's move on with more music right here on TPP FM. 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

music of John Legend right there. A song called Olive Bee. So welcome to the final hour of my show, the third and final hour of my show right here on TPPFM. O, diba? Makakaraos din kahit pagod. Buti lang nag-i-enjoy ako sa pag, sa pagpaprogram. 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Even though yung mga group chat frozen. 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Okay, so let's move on with more music right here on TPP-FM. Got a song coming in from Avril Lavigne. And I'm with you on the last and final stretch of my show. This is TPP-FM's Love Song Syndrome.

0: Yes, and final stretch of my show. 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Hi to Martina and Sinus Sign. Also, we're saying hello to DJ L. Teka, sandali. 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From Babe Radio Network, we're saying hello to Babe Heart and DJ Sexy Babe. Hi to Chocolata and Dora. Also, we're saying hello to Userin and DJ Miel. Hello to DJ Pilio and DJ McCoy. And all the listeners of Babe Radio Network. 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Also, we're saying hello to Marian. 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To DJ Hot Guapa. 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Uy, we're saying hello to DJ Kitten. 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Anyway, reaching out to lahat ng mga kaibigan natin from Filipino Music Central in Washington, D.C. 92.5 Beam FM, sila Baby Jean. 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

song from David Pomeranz right there. 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

0: The music of Jim Brickman featuring Tara McLean and Cycle Q. Okay. 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
0: 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So let's move on with more music right here on TPP FM. Still got more of your favorite love songs coming your way, and all you have to do is keep yourselves tuned in. Actually, this is the last and final stretch of my show. 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Ay, salamat. 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Dala ka foods. Okay, let's move on with more music right here on TPP FM.
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Thanks a lot for keeping me company. This has been Bobby V saying adios! Bye-bye! 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Bye! Love you!

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1: 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I'm not that naive.
0: Not quite the weekend.
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Minsan dumadaan muna sa heartbreak bago mo mahanap yung tama. But when it happens, everything suddenly makes sense. Right person, right time, and the right kind of love. They say love is the language everyone understands, and music is its sweetest translation, whether it's the joy of falling or the ache of longing. 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

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A simple smile, a small thank you, or a helping hand can brighten someone's whole day. 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

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Listen more, judge less, and love deeply. 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

0: It's Tuesday.
1: I can't stand to fly. I'm not that naive.
0: Not quite the weekend.
1: It's not easy to be me.
0: But definitely too early to give up.
1: Tell me.

0: So here's a little musical therapy. Welcome to Light Rock Tuesday.
1: Light Rock Tuesday.
2: Look at the stars. Look how they shine for you.
0: Where every song is easy on the ears, great for the soul, and impossible not to sing along to. From timeless favorites

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But I don't know about that. As many times as we've loved and we've shared love and made love, it doesn't seem to me like it's enough. It's just not enough, baby.

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I called you here today for a bit of bad news. I won't be able to see you anymore because of my obligations and the ties that you have. We've been meeting here every day. And since this is our last day together, I want to hold you just one more time. When you turn and walk away, don't look back. I want to remember you just like this. Let's just kiss and say goodbye.

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0: 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But they forgot to kill Roy Hernandez.
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0: Hindi mo kailangan ng fairy tale para maramdaman kung gano'ng kakahalaga at minamahal ng lubos. 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